Have you fucked a bitch this pretty? Hit on the first night and went about titties. How you fuck a bitch this pretty? Hit on the first night and went about titties. Niggas always sneak dissing. We gon' continue fucking eight bitches. I ain't just fucking that bitch. I been the one making love to that bitch.